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1: 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I don't believe call taker is still online, but we can give a call.

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1: 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We've circled a couple blocks. Haven't found anything yet.
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0: Do you have direction travel?
1: Into 3, the vehicle was westbound on Highway 24. It is stopped now in the county's area, and they'll go check on the vehicle itself. We're just checking for any significant spills along 24.

0: 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We're about to reach 31st. Just confirming that this call is split, split to Manitou FD and they're responding.
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0: 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If you want to pass on the information to Manitou FD.
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1: Patient wanted you guys aware that they do have an infection.
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1: A bacterial infection and a rash. I wanted you guys to be aware because it's contagious.
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0: 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We're going to need your combi caught.
1: 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My medic's coming up now. I'm going back to get it.
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1: Do we need equipment too, or are we loading to go in?
0: We have a potential opioid overdose stable at the moment. We just need the combi to move down the stairs.
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0: Yeah, at this time, you guys can just stage out front of the GC. So we're going to walk a patient out. Might be going POV.
1: 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We're on scene right now with you guys.

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1: 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Thank you.

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1: Negative. We did receive a secondary call a little while ago, but it was from that same location.
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0: 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Nothing found. We're going to go back in service.
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1: Good morning, fire dispatches. The MR1 will be responding with the same from Whitman in the eye.
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0: 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We're going to make contact if you want to come up. We passed this, we have to turn around.
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0: 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Do we have PD on this one?
1: Negative. Do you need them?
0: Firm. We're code 4, but I sense this is going to get combative, so if they could respond.

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0: 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Go ahead. Just want to confirm, is the RP still on the phone with call, Jake? And just confirming with the call notes, the driver and the person hit by the vehicle have both left the scene.
1: Confirm, latest update is both patient and driver have left.
0: Continue 21 copy. We'll continue and go to the woman contact.

0: 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There's currently nothing at the intersection. We did see a bicycle heading south on Park Shuffalo.
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0: Hey, friend, there's no one here waiting. 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

0: 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Do we have a direction of travel for this accident?
1: This is southbound between Academy and Briargate.
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four responses, four structure fire, Bravo 18, Engine 12, Engine 9, Truck 9, Truck 19, Battalion 3, PA 31, Lion Den Heights, Lion Village Student Housing, unreported structure fire. Responding to

0: Battalion 3 responding. Engine 9 responding. Copy, break. Truck 9 responding. All units responding to 5831 Lyons Den Heights, the Lyon Village student housing. There is no unit number involved. The RP is reporting a fire in the kitchen. They're still working on further.
1: It's 12, okay.
2: 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Truck 9, okay.
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3: All units, engine 12 arrived on scene, 2-0 with Brian Tapton. We do have light smoke shown on the Alpha side. Engine 12 is going to be investigating. All companies continue in. We are sitting on water.
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first in truck from engine 12 on arrival. Go ahead and bring a fan up. We're going to need a little bit of overhaul and some ventilation. Engine 12 is going to establish rock rhythm.

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Engine 3 responding.

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2: Echo 20, engine 23, 1420 eastbound, Boulevard, unit 14A, on a medical.

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Echo 19, truck 4, East Navajo in South Nevada on a traffic accident.

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0: 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They did respond earlier for a domestic disturbance and then left. They are going back out, but I don't know if they're back on scene yet.
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1: 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Code 3, on the walk-up structure fire on Command 4. 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
0: Copy. 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Rescue 17 responding. And all units responding to 1718 Clemson Drive. Everybody's saying that there was a small fire in the backyard of the house and then is now reporting that there's a shed on fire in the back of the home.
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0: From engine six on scene of a working fire. We have an, it looks, does look like a fairly large, shed in the rear of the building, Charlie side. Engine six will be LaSalle command. All companies continue and we'll be in the offensive attack mode. Engine eight, if you could, help us with water supply, should be right there on the corner of Clemson and LaSalle. Truck eight, continue in with Duvent.
4: 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And we've arrived. 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
5: 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You can now show us responding with 22s. We'll be coming from Woodman and Union.
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5: Ladies, is her response?
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8: 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Send it.

0: 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There's also, it looks like fire's spreading through the fence line in the rear of 1707, the property directly behind.
1: Hey, Commander,
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1: Rescue 17, let's have you establish Rick. 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
2: Go ahead.
1: Can you have utilities escalate that response?
2: Affirm, I did call and update them and let them know, and I gave them the pull information and everything.
3: Command from Truck 8 Ladders. We have a power line all the way down on the Charlie Side building, the one on the opposite street with the extension.
1: Command received. Is it in the street on the other side? Correct?
3: Negative. It's the power going up to the house from the transformer.
1: Received. All companies on the fire ground, be aware of that down fire line, power line on the back side there.
4: All companies, truck get ladders, be advised. There's power lines down in both yards that we're operating on. Truck 8 Ladders is in the back side of this home now. The extension's done. We're getting a knock on it there.
1: Truck 8 from command. Do we have fire completely knocked down on the back side?
4: Negative. If you have another engine company coming in, it'd be nice to get another hand line. Otherwise, stretch one from your rig so we can have one on the other side of the fence without breaking it down.

0: happening from the line that's still attached to the pole. It's not to the ground level. Those other upper lines are still smoking, though.
1: Command received.

0: 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Dispatch, let's go ahead and timestamp fire.
1: Dispatch, timestamp fire knockdown.
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0: Battalion 4, Battalion 2.
1: Battalion 4, go ahead.
0: I see you're pulling up. Could you reposition on the baler? And I want you to give me eyes on a house if you can.
1: Battalion 4 confirming reposition to baler. Then you want eyes on that Charlie side?
0: So from the apartment building, go three houses to the south. It looks like there's normally a lot of cars there. And then I'll meet you there.
1: Battalion 4 copy. And I've got PD over here at the end of Clemson LaSalle.
2: PD drone 24 to FB drone. I'm clear and out of the area. If you could put up your drone, I'll be headed back to station.
3: Received, thanks.
4: Command Tower 1's on scene. Do you have an assignment?

0: 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That's where that other down power line is to pass on utilities.
1: I copy 1707 Baylor Drive.
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2: Command and Battalion 2 from Battalion 4, utilities pulled up. 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
3: Copy that.

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0: Tower 1 has arrived and staged on the Sal and Baylor.
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1: Squad 21 copies.

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1: All companies on the fire ground, we're going to take a tactical pause until we get the fire investigator in here. Let's just keep an eye on the fence between those two houses.
0: Truckman responding.

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0: Utilities has confirmed that this power drop is dead. Backyard.
1: Command received. What companies did you receive that information that command or that the line is dead that's on the ground?
0: Trigger received.
1: Engine 60.
0: Engine 8 received.

Who's that actually meant for? Can you attach a heavy apparatus to her call due to the house being locked and we need entry? And can you attach ammo or ALS to as well, please?

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0: 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Looks like it'll be just for forcible entry, possibly. You send truck 10 to this call. Copy.
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0: 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One four is on scene.
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Delta 22, Engine 9, Engine 4, Tower 1, Truck 9, Battalion 1, responding to 1365 Loop Lane on a structure fire. All units respond on Command 4. Engine 2, red.

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1: Tally 1, then.
0: Have all units been responding?
1: Hey, from Tower 1 just gave responding. All units responded in the 1365 loop lane. RP's reporting there's a fire inside the house. Unknown location, there's smoke on the main and second floor.

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0: 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We do have light haze in the house. Smells like food on the stove. Initial indication says they left something on the stove. Everything is off right now. Engine 9 is still in investigative mode.
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0: Engine 11, are you on for mid 4? Units responding to 2725 Clarendon Drive. RP was initially reporting that there was smoke coming out of windows of a house. 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
0: Looks like you're good to cancel. They just had a 40 Alpha, and we got a technical on about it.
1: Truckman, can you repeat what you said?
0: You guys are good to clear. They coded a 40 Alpha, and then we got a second call in, so they don't need you guys. Just Hamer.
1: Truckman, okay, thanks.
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The Springs Rescue Mission on a medical break. 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